0: Escolta, Zicat.
1: At least it is true that man has no control, even over his own will.

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I can turn a mad hoe into a fan. Cameras flashing, lights on, fucking up. Click, click, click, click, everywhere I go.

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1: 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You only live once. Do it big, get in trouble, it was still fun. You a jet, you never been on a real run. Back and forth to the plug, to the deal's done. So, I guess I can't complain, huh? Go from that to owning off a private plane, huh? But the change didn't change. Still, we remain us.